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8: 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The opening faceoff is 7:30. Tonight, a partly cloudy sky with a chance of showers before clearing off, a low of zero. Tomorrow, becoming cloudy, 30% chance of showers in the afternoon, a south wind at 30, gusting up to 50 kilometers per hour, high of 16. Saturday, sunny, high of 17. Sunday, sunny, high of 16. Monday's sunny with a high of 20.
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Sabrina Carpenter, and please, please, please. I'm Sarah Miller. Thanks for joining me today. It is 6:39, and we're looking for a high of 16 degrees today. The Humble Broncos are in action tonight. We'll talk about that after this.

Cat's Eye and Animal. I'm Sarah Miller. Thanks for joining me today. I hope you're having a great start to your Friday. We're going to be playing Farmyard Frenzy later on this morning, so make sure you have your thinking caps on. You could be our lucky player, winning yourself a cooler bag and hat from Hergot Farm Equipment. That's coming up after your 8:30 news, sports, and weather. Can you

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2: 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Humboldt Fire Department is opening its doors to the community during Fire Prevention Week. The Fire Hall will host an open house on Monday, October 5th from 5 to 8 p.m. Residents can meet local firefighters, check out fire trucks and equipment, learn important fire safety tips, and find out what it takes to become a firefighter. Family-friendly activities will also be offered, and everyone is welcome. Golden Eden Produce's proposed expansion in Humboldt still requires a zoning change before the project can proceed. Protective Services Director Mike Kwasnicka told council the proposed use would require a special contract zone for the specific property. Maureen Saratsky says the lease is currently being held pending the zone decision and equipment has already been ordered.
3: The NFT part, it would make it year-round on a large scale. We've had it obviously year-round because you can see it in the building. That's much more restricted compared to this building here. And I've already ordered the NFTs. If this is approved here in council, then we would be setting it up as soon as papers were signed on the lease offer.
2: Council indicated the request could be considered at an upcoming special meeting. A special tour near Little Manitou Lake offered participants an opportunity to learn about Indigenous history directly from the land. Watrous Manitou Beach Heritage Center representative Christy Tilling said the teepee rings are strong reminders of what came before settlement.
4: The teepee rings will visit are more than just archaeological features or historical sites. They are reminders of people, families, communities that existed long before our modern communities were here.
2: The tour also visited a hill believed to have been used for ceremonies. Visitors were asked to respect the sites, including staying out of the teepee rings. Harvest conditions improved across Saskatchewan this week, but progress remains behind average levels. The latest crop report shows the northeast region is 49% complete with harvest, compared to the five-year average of 87% and the 10-year average of 77%. Livestock water supplies remain stable in the region, with producers reporting no concerns about water quality or shortages. The province says crop damage reported this week was mainly caused by strong winds, with wildlife, frost, and localized flooding also contributing to minor damage. Warm and dry weather continues to help producers move crops off the field. When you see local news happening, tell us. 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
2: Brady Holtfel returned to the Humboldt Broncos earlier this week. He picked up the first win with the Broncos Tuesday night. Holtfel said he was happy to be home.
5: I'm excited to get the season going, and I think we'll have a pretty good team here, so just excited.

Dua Lipa and Dance the Night. I'm Sarah Miller. Thanks for joining me today. We wrapped up Meal in the Field last night, and what a time it was. A big shout out to all the farmers who are working out there hard, long hours and trying to wrap up harvest. We know it got started a little late and things can be a little wet out there still, so we're hoping for the best for you guys. And of course, we appreciate you taking the time to enter in for Meal in the Field and taking a little bit of time to have a meal with us and share about your farm. Thanks to everyone who came out from SCC, Horizon Fertilizers, and Hergot Farm Equipment. That wraps up Meal in the Field for another year, but we'll be back in the spring. When the

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3: 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A Nipawin man is facing several charges after a traffic stop led to the seizure of a loaded handgun and illicit drugs. Early Monday morning, Nipawin Smeaton RCMP conducted a traffic stop for a driver's license, registration, and sobriety check. Officers noticed open alcohol inside the vehicle, and an investigation determined the driver was impaired. A search of the driver and vehicle resulted in the seizure of a loaded handgun, cocaine, methamphetamine, hydromorphone, fentanyl patches, ammunition, weapons, cash, and drug trafficking paraphernalia. 39-year-old Jared Wallington is facing multiple possession and trafficking charges. Wallington appeared in Melfort Provincial Court on Thursday. Golden Eden Produce is looking to expand into year-round production of Asian vegetables in Humboldt. Owner Maureen Saretsky presented her proposal to City Council Monday, seeking approval to lease space in an existing building for an indoor hydroponic growing operation. Saretsky says there's strong demand for locally grown Asian produce.
4: Someone that is associated with the Asian Market Association asking us if we would consider growing Asian produce in our facility, because as of right now, they spend $66,000 weekly to bring produce over from Asia. And so they would like to have a local source.
3: The proposed facility would allow Golden Eden to grow throughout the winter. More than 50 people gathered September 30th, the National Day for Truth and Reconciliation, for a special journey into history surrounding Little Manitou Lake. The Watrous Manitou Beach Heritage Center organized the excursion on private farmland along the lake's north shore. Landowner Ivan Allen talked about how the visits got started.
5: And we invited people to come out and see how we raised the beef. And as part of that, we took them to the pasture, showed them where the cows were, and of course the rings are out there, so we also showed them the teepee rings. So that's how we really got started at it. And
3: Alan and his daughter, Fawn Inkster, led visitors through the pasture and bushland, featuring centuries-old teepee rings and other evidence of Indigenous habitation. The full story on Discover Humboldt. Harvest progress continues to move ahead across Saskatchewan, with producers taking advantage of warm and dry conditions. The latest crop report from the Ministry of Agriculture shows 63% of the provincial crop has now been harvested, an increase of 22% from the previous week. In the Northeast region, harvest progress reached 49%, with producers making significant gains during the latest reporting period. Fall rye harvest is complete in the region, while 60% of winter wheat has been harvested. Spring cereal progress includes 82% of barley, 83% of durum, and 66% of spring wheat. Harvest remains behind historical averages due to delays earlier in the season. When you see local news happening, tell us. 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
3: After a stint with the Prince Albert Raiders, Brady Holtvogt is back with the Humboldt Broncos. Holtvogt joined the Raiders during their run last year in the playoffs and at their training camp. He explains what he can take away from that experience.
6: I just learned how important it is every day, just habits, whether that's sleep, recovery, or just practice, and I just want to bring that into this season.
3: The Broncos are back on the ice tonight when they face the Melville Millions.

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11: HCI Mohawks football action today at Glen Hall Park as the Kindersley Cobras are in town. Kickoff at 4 p.m. High of 16 this afternoon. Tonight, mainly cloudy, a 30% chance of evening showers. Clearing by morning, low of plus 5. Saturday, sunny and gusty northwest winds, high of 16. Sunday, sunny and 17. Monday, sunshine and a high of 21. And on Tuesday, we've got more sunshine, high of 19.
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0: high of 17. Monday's sunny high 21. Tuesday's sunny with a high of 19. 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